Celebrate your majesty over us. Keperosa sekete. You are a good, good father. That's who you are. Sepete parosa. Sambragata. Covenant making, covenant keeping God you are. What your mouth has said, your hand is performing over our lives. Epreketuna. Thank you for 11 days of the month of August. We've seen your goodness in the land of the living. Sepreketa, prekete, prekete. For every addition, every increase, every multiplication, we give you the thanks and the praise. You are the doer of all that is good in our lives. James 1:17. Every good and every perfect gift is from God. Not from your uncle or auntie, mother, father, from God. It may have come through your uncle, auntie, father, mother, but it's from God. If it is good, it is God. If it is evil, it is the devil. Lift those hands and give him praise. Lord, we're thanking you, my God. Wow. I can't thank you enough. We can only thank you the more. Separuna, sebrekatona, brekatona, brekatona, brekatona, brekatona. Remember, thanksgiving has always been the application for more. Eperusa seketelekete. Jesus, in the middle of what looked like a difficult moment, about to feed 5,000 men, not counting wives and children, he took a young boy's lunchbox. He looked up to the father and said, "Father, I thank you." Then the miracle began to happen. After thanksgiving, he broke the bread. And then the power of limitation was broken. My God. Whenever you thank God for small, the power of limitation over small is broken. Can we thank God for that 5 loaves and 2 fish? Yeah. For that glass of water. Up the roses and the way he helped you to sleep and wake up again. Seven. Thank God. Thank God. If you can think, you can thank. Philippians 4:4 says, "Rejoice in the Lord always. Again, I say rejoice." Just in case you forgot the first admonition, Paul says, "Rejoice again." Let's rejoice, let's rejoice, let's rejoice. It's our season of unending celebration and laughter. Remember, don't be sad, don't be dejected, for the joy of the Lord is your strength. Nehemiah 8:10 NLT. Don't be sad, don't be dejected, for the joy of the Lord is your strength. There's something about joy in this season we need to capture. It's a force. Don't be sad. Don't be dejected, for the joy of the Lord is your strength. Father, we thank you. We draw strength from joy this hour. We kepero som brekete brekete. Isaiah 12:3 says that we're to draw from the well of salvation with our joy. Joy is a fetcher. Eko pahuse sekete legete. Salvation has all manners of blessings. Healings, miracle, breakthrough, longevity, strength, favor is all part of salvation. But guess what? We can only draw from the wells of salvation with what? With joy. Isaiah 12:3, therefore, with joy, that is the pail, is the bucket, and the rope, with joy, you will draw water from the wells of salvation. Can you begin to draw? I draw from the wells of salvation, healing, lifting, promotion, breakthrough. How? With joy, with joy, with joy. Not with complaint, with joy. Give the Lord praise. Keep her on this mountain. Honor him. Celebrate him. Remember, the joy of the Lord is our strength. The more your joy increases, the more your strength level increases. That's the way it works. The joy of the Lord is my strength. Stay up, fountain of joy. Father, we thank you, oh Parusa, for the honor to draw from the wells of salvation with joy. We draw. Somebody draw. Joy is our fetcher. We fetch with joy from the wells of salvation. Father, we give you thanks. We give you praise in the precious name of the Lord Jesus Christ. Amen and amen. Dearly beloved, you know, some days ago in one of our prayer sessions,

instance, in the midst of the 31 days of realignment to heaven, I will share with God's people from 2 Kings chapter number 4, I think it is, the story about the widow that met Elisha, and said she was broke and the creditors were coming for her sons. And then Elisha asked her, what exactly do you have in your house? All right, she first said nothing, but eventually said, oh, well, I have a little thing called a cruse of oil, right? So, to cut the long story short, he asked her to go and blow vessels and then shut herself in the room, shut the door, all right, and then begin to pour from the little cruse of oil, possibly in a bottle or in a jar, into the vessels that she had borrowed. Presuming, just assuming for the sake of illustration, she was able to gather maybe 50 buckets, just for illustration, 50 buckets. Seems quite a lot, right? And then she took from a little bottle, assuming this is what the bottle looks like, a little cruse of oil left, all right? And with this, she opened the jar and began to pour into 50 buckets for the sake of illustration, all right? And as she poured from this little bottle, it kept on multiplying. You get the story now? Bucket 1 filled, bucket 10 filled, bucket 20 filled, bucket 30 filled, bucket 40 filled. Are you with me? All right. And she poured on continually until the 50th, which is the last bucket that she poured, was filled. Then something happened. All right. The oil she was pouring from stopped pouring. It ceased. It stopped. It stopped flowing. Now, the principle is this, that the limitation was not on the little oil. The limitation was on the capacity to receive from that oil. Presumably, if you have borrowed 60 or 70 or 80 buckets, all right, that oil would have flown into the 60 or 70 buckets. All right. So the point is this, our capacity is what limits what we can receive from God. Very powerful illustration, if you hear this now. So God is not the limiter in our lives. We limit what we can receive from God based on our capacity. You get that now? Now, believers have different levels of capacity, all right? Whether you like to believe it or not. Again, illustrating in Matthew 25, Jesus Christ spoke about the parable of the talent, and he gave each person according to their several ability or capacity. 10 talents, 5 talents, and I think 1 talent. You get the point. But the point is this. The capacity you begin with is not the capacity you will end with necessarily. The point is this. You can grow your capacity. That's the point. All right. All this long rabbit trail is to let you know that no matter what your capacity is right now, you can grow your capacity for more from God. You get that now. Praise God. Very important. And then the question is to be asked, man of God, what are the various ways that I can grow my capacity to receive more from God? Well, there are various ways, but number one that is very key and critical, you know, I've seen this before, but let me tell you what it is. It is developing a lifestyle, listen carefully, don't miss this, of gratitude and thanksgiving. This is powerful, simple, profound. If you get this, it could change your life. All right, let me say it again. One sure way to grow your capacity for more from God, because God is not the limiter or limitation, it is our ability to receive. So how do I grow my capacity to get more from God? To be more thankful and more grateful. This is true. It's true. Now, Psalm 103, very powerful scripture, we've been there for quite a while now, begins to challenge us on this lifestyle of thanksgiving. Psalm 103 says, bless the Lord, oh my soul, and all that is within me, bless your holy name. All right, verse 2 says, bless the Lord, oh my soul, and forget not all his benefits. The phrase forget not is equals to remember. All right. For me to remember means I have not forgotten. Is that correct? Yeah.

is replaceable in usage. Remember, don't forget. All right, yeah. So for the Bible to say don't forget means I'm to remember. So remember his benefits. Wow. Then he goes on to itemize his benefits. I just want to share this with you, beloved. If you're going to grow in the Lord and grow in capacity, you and I must develop

a higher culture of being grateful and being thankful. And the first thing the psalmist itemized were to be grateful over is to thank him because he forgives us of all our iniquities. Shall we lift our voice and begin to thank our God? In whatever things you can remember God has done for you, thank him. My God. And it pays for you and I to learn to document sometimes the things God has done, because our mind has a tendency to forget. Praise God. That I can lift my hands up and down is something I have the tendency to take for granted. Praise God. It is said, to take God for granted is to become soon grounded in the journey of life. I don't want to be grounded, so I must stir up thanksgiving. Wow. Bahuse, can we thank the God, the good, the doer of all that is good in our lives? Father, we thank you. Beberese. We are grateful. GPA family, we are grateful. Roger family, we are grateful. Home Global family, we are grateful. Let's give him thanks. He's doing great things in our lives in this year of Jesus Christ, my obsession, 2026. Oh, think and thank. Bless the Lord, oh my soul. Forget not all his benefits. I slept like a dead man last night and I woke up this morning. It's the mercy of the Lord. The psalmist said, I slept, I lay down. The Lord sustained me as he woke me up. Let's give him thanks. Akaparuse, you give his beloved sleep. You don't know what it means to have a good night's sleep until you struggle with sleep. Thank the Lord. The doer of all that is good. You forgive all our iniquities. You heal us of all our diseases. Shall we thank the Lord? As you're thanking him, your capacity for more is increasing. So he will bless your bread and your water. He will take far from you sickness, disease, and infirmity. Can you declare your body is strong and vibrant? My body is a temple of the Holy Ghost. I command my body to glorify the Lord. I am bought with a price. I glorify Jesus with a sound body, a sound mind, a sound spirit, and a sound soul. 1 Corinthians 6:20, we are bought with a price. We belong to Jesus. I am GP. I'm God's own property. So therefore, sickness and disease, you have no legal right to tamper with the well-being of this body. This body belongs to Jesus. I'm God's own property. Oh, you forgive me of all of my iniquities. You heal me of all of my diseases. Can you declare the Lord redeems your life from destruction? My God. Ekopa is our redeemer. He took our place. Kepao in death, in sickness, in weakness, in poverty and lack. Jesus, my redeemer, I thank you for taking my place on the cross of Calvary. You who were rich became poor, that I through your poverty may be made rich. You became weak, that I may be made strong. You took on death, that I may take on life. Give him thanks. Remember, as you thank him, as you're grateful, your capacity increases for more. Psalm 103:5 is the law that satisfies my mouth with good things. So that my youth is renewed like the eagles. Thank you, Father Lord, for the spiritual technology to renew my strength. Thank you, Lord. Lord, I give you praise for increased capacity for more. In the name of the Lord Jesus Christ, we have prayed. Amen and amen. Hallelujah. Praise God. Don't forget, you and I limit God based on the level of our capacity. But the beauty is this, that where you began does not have to be where you end in terms of capacity. You can develop your capacity. And don't forget this, one sure way to increase and enlarge your capacity to receive more from God is to be grateful and to be thankful. Hallelujah. Well,
We're still in that season of joy, unspeakable, full of glory. On Sunday morning, part of my teaching was the five sources of strength. I began to share on the reality that many of our life's battles, they are begging for a particular question: will you outlast adversity or not? How strong, how resilient will you be in the fight? All right. John 16:33 says, as long as we are in the world, paraphrasing now, there's a guarantee of tribulation. But when we stay in Christ, we are guaranteed of victory. Praise God. So our faith life does not preclude us from tests and trials. Rather, when we engage the faith life, it guarantees of victory. Praise God. All right. So faith is a guarantee of victory in the battles of life. Praise God. So I began to share on the need for you and I to strive to increase our strength. Proverbs 24 verse 10 says, if you faint in the day of adversity, it is proof, it's a report card that your strength, my strength possibly, is small. And if my strength is small, I need to learn to go to the drawing board to build up my strength, to build up my spiritual muscles. Praise God. And we saw five avenues or pathways given to us by the Lord where we can build our strength. I want to pray through those points now. Number one, we saw as a source of strength is Zion. You and I are appearing before the Lord in Zion. Bible says, forsake not the gathering of one another. Psalm 84 verse 7 is the text. It says, they go before God from strength to strength, or they appear before God in Zion. So when you gather like this on GPPA, 5 a.m., 12 noon, our several watches, you go to your local church and you pray, you worship, you know, guess what? Go in Zion, where two or three are gathered in the name, there's power there, and there's a guarantee for strength. So you and I are in Zion right now. Now, you don't really have to lift up a prayer point. Just appear before God in Zion. Bible says you go from strength to strength. So now that you know that you're in Zion, where two or three are gathered, can you receive the strength that is guaranteed in God's presence? Declare, declare, I receive strength. As I'm appearing before God, I come to Psalm 84, verse 7, in Zion, I receive strength on this mountain. Strength, strength. Strength includes healing. Eka, vigor, vitality. Because we're in Zion, we're going from strength to strength. Receive it where you are. I'm in Zion, I receive strength. That's why sometimes you join this altar somewhat weak, somewhat tired sometimes, but by the time you're in 10 minutes, 20, 30, boom, your fire rise, your energy levels just jumping. Why? You came to Zion. Wow. They go from strength to strength. Each one appears before God in Zion. This is Zion. Receive strength. Wow. Father, thank you for the beauty of Zion. Thank you for the miracle of Zion. Thank you for the wonder of Zion. Somebody thank the Lord that you are in Zion. Miracles and blessings are waiting you in Zion, and you are there. We receive it. We receive it. Father, we thank you for the privilege to appear before you in Zion. We've come by the blood. We've come in the name of Jesus. None is permitted to be weak or sick or diseased in Zion. In the name of Jesus, Father, we give you praise and thanks. Amen. Amen. Amen. Remember, if you faint in the day of

adversity, Proverbs 24 verse 10, is proof that your strength is small. And we're saying, hey, we need to go back to the drawing board to draw strength. If I know that I can find strength somewhere or find money somewhere, and I don't have money, instead of complaining and crying and broke, just go there and get it. Praise God. For example, if you know how to find faith, to get faith, and you don't quite have faith as you ought to have, go to the source of faith. In this case, it's the word of the Lord. Romans 10:17, faith comes by hearing and hearing and hearing God's word. So the more you give your ears to hear God's word, faith is growing. Not just that, exercise yourself to do God's word, then faith grows. All right, number two source of strength we learned on Sunday, apart from appearing in Zion, number two is to take time to seek the face of the Lord or to wait upon the Lord. Isaiah 40:31. To wait upon the Lord. And by the way, if you haven't joined us just yet, we're engaged in a very, very interesting spiritual exercise as directed by the Holy Ghost to wait upon the Lord for 31 days of August. All right? This month of joy is also our month just to appear before the Lord every day at 6 p.m. every day. Now, it's not open to the public domain because we want some privacy to pray certain kinds of prayer. But if you really are desirous to be a part of that, you can join our Zoom link at some point. The Zoom link will be presented. So through Zoom, privately, you can be a part of that. But it's not being streamed on any Facebook, Instagram, no. We're dealing with some heavyweight stuff in the spirit. And we want it's not every prayer you get on the social media. All right. But you want to be a part of that. You should want to be a part of that. The Zoom link is available for you right there on the screen. Please copy that Zoom link. You don't want to be left behind. We've had 11 days of life-changing. Listen carefully. In all my years of pastoring logic, listen carefully. Honestly, I've not seen what I've seen in 10 days. The press, the hunger of God's people, I mean, the sincere, genuine hunger of people showing in every night. It's amazing. It's clear that this is a God matter and God is in a hurry to do certain things in our lives. Just thought to invite you out there so you don't feel left behind. All right, Isaiah 40:31. Praise God. Hallelujah. Praise God. Isaiah 40:31. But those who wait on the Lord shall renew their strength. They shall mount up with wings like eagles. They shall run and not be weary. They shall walk and not faint. So the principle is this. When you wait upon the Lord, like we're doing now, spend time in prayer deliberately, intentionally, guess what? That moment is the moment of divine exchange. Yeah. And it's where this spiritual technology kicks in of you renewing your strength like the eagles. If you study about the eagles and their lifestyle, the eagle, typically, a particular kind of eagle, I think it's a golden, particular eagle anyhow, lives typically to 40 years. And at the 40-year mark, the eagle stands a risk of either dying, all right, or going through a very difficult process of renewal. Difficult process, painful, all right. And then if the eagle survives that process of renewal, the eagle prolongs its life. It's renewed for the next 30 years, you know. So that's that aside, just the principle of being able to renew our strength like the eagles. It's like being born again and again, right? Yeah. So I want us to thank the Lord for the privilege of access. James 4:8 says we're to come boldly, not arrogantly, not timidly, come boldly to the throne of grace to obtain mercy, find grace and help in the time of. Father, I thank you for access. As your child, you granted me access. Access given. Wow. Keparuna sebrekete. So today I take advantage of access you've given me to come into your presence, to renew my strength before you. Second, they that wait upon the Lord renew their strength. I need strength renewal. I tell you, for the kind of task the Lord has placed upon my shoulder, the global sound, global mandate, I see that I need increased capacity, increased strength. And one way is to wait upon the Lord. Looking unto Jesus, let your gaze be upon the Master. Look and live. Said all that look upon the serpent on the tree, they live. All that look upon Jesus, they live. Look and live.

get it. Father, we look to you for strength. Amakosa. We look to Jesus for strength. Akapara sebreketene, sebreketuna, sebreketuna. Father, thank you. Oh, somebody needs strength for the journey. Akaparosa. There's a lot at stake for you and I in this year 2026. In 4 months and 21 days, Keparu left. Ekrekete, brekete, brekete. 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Ekaparuka to finish well and strong. Akabarakata rakata rakata. Will not be weary in well doing. Hey, kaparuse sekete kete. In the name of the Lord Jesus Christ. Amen. Amen. If you haven't already, dearly beloved, I would like for you, if you haven't already, connect a friend or two or three to be a part of this altar. We're live on all platforms, live on Instagram. Apostle Goodheart is the Instagram page or Instagram channel handle. Connect there. We're also live on YouTube, GPA TV. That is a channel of choice. If you would please take a journey to YouTube, copy a link from GPPA TV and take that, as I've done, to your WhatsApp. Populate your WhatsApp, your story, your timeline, groups you belong to. Share it on your WhatsApp. Populate that. Let somebody know that there's fire on this mountain. We're also live on Facebook, Apostle Goodheart. Again, populate your Facebook, groups you belong to. Put it on your story, your timeline, your status on Facebook. Just be generous. Copy that link also, and likewise, you can take that to your WhatsApp. It's a good thing to do. We're also live on our radio online station. Enjoy that through there, but also live on 30 radio stations in the nation Nigeria. Terrestrial stations from the north, the south, the east, and the west. You can let your friends know in Nigeria that without having need of data on their phones, they can connect to these various radio stations right there on the screen and be a part of this free of charge, but really paid by our wonderful partners who continue to give consistently, continually, to ensure that these altars are available for multitude of millions to have access to pray. To God alone be the praise and the glory. On this altar, it's a lot of discipleship going on through prayer, but also a lot of evangelism. People in very interesting places are turning to Jesus and learning how to pray. So I want to encourage our partners and thank our partners. Kudos to you to continue to give to the Lord, to endeavor that these altars, they're altars, I call them prayer altars in nation Nigeria, they're burning hot with people praying on them. All right, number three, channel of strength. Remember, if you faint in the day of adversity, your strength is small. Praise God. And we're saying the Lord has made multiple channels for us to build our strength. And number one, very key and critical, is to be consistent in fellowship. All right? Whether virtually or in person, we gather unto the Lord. All right? Where two or three are gathered in the name of the Lord, there he is in the midst. Number two, we saw that strength comes when we wait upon the Lord. Number three now. Keys to strength is what we're doing right now, to build and develop a consistent life of prayer. All right. Bible says in Luke 18, verse 1, that men ought to pray always and not faint. So the recipe to fainting or to failing as a believer is to pray always. All right. Or to pray always, not to faint. All right. Bible says again in 1 Thessalonians 5. I think it's verse 16 or 17. Pray always, or pray consistently. All right. So on and again, we see in scripture this encouragement that we're to pray consistently. All right. One of the most effective ways to engage in building strength when it comes to prayer is to pray in the spirit. All right. Go to my YouTube. There are quite a few resources there. One is 1 hour of fiery prayers, something I did years ago. It's there on the YouTube recently. One is 1 hour prayer, break for prayers. All right. Just kneeling in prayers and in the spirit. Why do I say that? When you play them on your background, all right, you can pray in tongues or pray in the spirit. I mean, delightsomely, that's the word. Not a chore, not a burden. Just play in the background and pray in the spirit.

0: bit of power. I use that myself also. Okay, so just to buttress the power of the Holy Spirit. Now, Jude 1:20 is a scripture. Jude 1:20, Jude is one chapter. Jude 1:20 says, but you, beloved, building yourselves up on your most holy faith, praying in the Holy Spirit. We're going to engage that now. If you're not baptized with the Holy Spirit, don't feel awkward or feel less spiritual. That's fine. But as a believer, if you're really born again, the truth is that you have access to be baptized with the Holy Spirit and have the Holy Spirit give you your own prayer language. All right? I've shared that on this altar severally. And you can simply ask the Lord to baptize you right now, and He will baptize you. And then you have your own prayer language. But I want us just in the next few moments to exercise our prayer language as we build up strength. Lift your voice. Ekaparuse. Legadegades. Father, thank you. Father, fresh baptism all over the nation. Ayayayayayaya. Karuske teperete. Bano, fire on our altars. Release fresh fire on our altars. Help us to pray with our understanding and in the spirit. Gebregate, Apostle Paul said, I will pray with my understanding, so, but I will also pray in the spirit. So those two components of prayer are very powerful. Pray with your understanding with words, but also praying in the spirit. Gebregate. Second, building up yourself on your most holy faith, praying in the Holy Ghost. Eparusa sekede. Build up strength within you. Kabarusa. Parakateka paragataka paragata. Leketeketekete. My God. Father, thank you for strength. Thank you for capacity. Thank you for resilience. Thank you for staying power. Legedegede. Legedegede. Pray in the Holy Ghost. Eberreteke sekete legete. 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Shall we build spiritual energy as we pray in the Holy Ghost? One or two more minutes. Akabarusas. Your spiritual battery is being charged. 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Energy, energy, energy. 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Pray in the Holy Ghost. Pray in the Holy Ghost. My God, something is shifting, something is happening. Waves of power, waves of strength, waves of anointing, waves of energy. Can you thank the Lord for giving us our prayer language? For the privilege to pray with our understanding, to pray in the spirit also. Father, we give you praise. Now begin to thank him. Begin to thank him. Lord, we thank you. We thank you. We thank you. Oh, we give you praise and glory. In the name of the Lord Jesus Christ. Amen. Amen. Amen. The Lord, I want to really sincerely encourage you. This one way to grow spiritually. Desire and discipline yourself to pray in the spirit regularly. You don't have to wait for those pockets of time you call your prayer sessions. You can maximize time when you're doing other things. Matter under your breath is powerful. It keeps you at the cutting edge of spiritual sensitivity and discernment.
1: Yeah.

unemployment. When the fourth general strike, the report on Sunday, is consistent in vigilance of government, for the prison of government, consistent in vigilant government, and willing to government, not only by reading, by studying, by meditating on the matter, but by speaking and the kind of word, reading, meditating, studying, and then by the kind of result, both ways is only good God's word. And by only using God's word, we boast what matters of faith. Because what is what for ourselves, Jesus said, not to know me about God alone, about every word that proceeds from the mouth of God. So we're saying that bread is good for man, what is good means, necessary, well, what is it? That one bread or meat is to your body, the word of God is to your spirit man. So the word of God is spiritual nourishment. Alright? And by these words of engagement, your sister. Now, Jeremiah 15:16 is the scripture of choice. Jeremiah 15:16 says, your word was found, my God. And I eat them. And your word was to me, your word. And rejoicing of my heart. So when the word is found and you eat it, you digest it by meditation, confession, declaration, it becomes me, rejoicing of my heart. For I am called by your name, O Lord, God of hosts. Look at what keeping this says. Jeremiah 15:16, the Passion Translation. When you speak to me, I devour of the word. That's powerful. When you speak, I devour of the word. Your word brings me such

a member of Angel Army. It's going to be Heavenly Father, in the name of Jesus, I pray this anointing that you grant me the desire and the discipline to engage the Word of God at the most levels, that I will receive continuous strength from the Word of God. In the name of Jesus, the desire and then back up with the discipline to read, to study, to meditate, and to speak the Word. In the name of Jesus, and then to start in the spirit, our grace, desire, and discipline to go together. And the desire, but it is not filled up with the correct discipline, it will not happen. And the desire, and discipline, we don't have to perform it. I will, why, come and pick up your word. But it's known for your word, that I'm called to live by your word. But for it, it's a total of a bubble. So joy, because the devil is a joy thief, right? He comes to steal, to kill, to destroy. One thing he wants to steal, God forbid, is your joy. Praise God. Nehemiah 8:10 NLT says, and Nehemiah continued, Ayah, go and celebrate with a feast of good foods and sweet drinks and share gift of food with people who have nothing prepared. This is a sacred day before our Lord. Don't be dejected and sad, for the joy of the Lord is your strength. Can you stir up that joy now? Wow. Ah, yeah, yeah, yeah, yeah. Stir up joy. Stir up joy. Eke parusa. No room for sorrow and sadness. Ah, yeah, yeah. Father, grace to maintain my joy 24/7. I cannot. I monitor in garrison around my joy level to only be at an increase. Thank you, Father. Lord will give you praise. Go ahead and thank the Lord. Shall we begin to thank the Lord for strength, for strength, for strength? We no longer have an occasion where we're weak. Aha, I said, if you faint in the day of your adversity, it is proof that your strength is small. I will say no. No more of that. No more fainting. No more failing. Ekaba, no more. Eka. In the day of adversity, we've known how to receive, how to maintain our strength. Aka paruses. Father, thank you. Loko tekete. Now, speak.

your day, declare your day is blessed. The lines fall upon you in pleasant places. You go forth blessed, return back blessed. You hear good news from the north, the south, the east, and the west. No evil occurrence, no evil report. Now bring yourself under the blood. I soak my life in the blood of Jesus, the blood of Jesus, the precious blood. Ke perusa, ake manaka. E prekete, prekete. Activate the blood over my day. I go into this day by the blood. Ekepa, in the name of Jesus. Father, we give you praise. We seal our prayers with thanksgiving. With the blood of the Lamb, in the name of Jesus. Oh, thank you, Jesus. Thank you, Jesus. In Jesus' name we have prayed. Amen and amen. Hallelujah. All right, please pick up your communion element as we go before the Lord this beautiful day. Let's make much of the blood of Jesus. Hallelujah. Exodus 23:25 says, you will serve the Lord your God, and he will bless your bread and your water, and he will take from you sickness, disease, pain, etc., etc., etc. Praise God. Lift your communion elements. There are many things you receive from this miracle meal. One of it is healing and health. Praise God. I will bless your bread and your water. I will take from you sicknesses. None shall be barren, none shall cast their young. Hallelujah. And the number of your days that he will fulfill. Praise God. If you are not born again, give me the honor to lead you to Christ. And if you are born again, take a moment to contemplate and see if there be any ears at all of unconfessed. So when we come before him, we're to examine ourselves before the Lord. And that shall we pray together as a family. Let's pray together. Declare, Heavenly Father, in the name of Jesus, I come to you just as I am. I open the door of my heart as I invite you, Jesus, be my Lord and my Savior. Forgive me all of my sins. With my heart, I believe unto righteousness. Now with my mouth, I confess unto salvation. Jesus Christ is my Lord and my Savior. Lamb of glory, as I approach the table of covenant, I declare this meal blessed. As I partake of your strength, vigor, vitality, in the precious name of Jesus. Father, thank you. Father, as we eat, let your very life be released to us. Let your light shatter every heart of darkness. You said, as we eat, that you open the eyes of our understanding to behold great and the mighty things out of your holy word. Thank you for a deeper realm of revelation and deeper encounters with your spirit. Thank you for strength. Thank you for health. Thank you for vigor and vitality in the name of the Lord Jesus Christ. After supper, Jesus said, took bread and said, take this, my body broken for you. As you break it in honor of Jesus, remembered by his stripes, beware, we are healed. Eat unto life in Jesus' name. Amen. What a great God we serve. Somebody thank the Lord. Blessing for the gift of life and live that cup of. Father, we come in the name, we'll make much of the blood. Let the blood speak for us in the nations. Right. We toast to a new season of life, victory, testimonies, back to back testimonies. No evil occurrence, no deaths, no death situations. Nothing dies in our hands, nothing dies around us. We will live and not die. We declare the wondrous works of Almighty God. Father, thank you for favor. Hey, favor, favor, favor. Somebody wears favor today. A garment of favor. As we step into a new day, favor. This one, their nice season, favor. In the name of the Father, the Son, and the sweet Holy Spirit. In Jesus' name, please drink. The Bible says in Psalm 5:12, the Lord will surround you with favor as with a shield. That's a word for somebody, I believe. But today, the Lord is surrounding you with favor as with a shield. Wow. My God. A shield round about. Declare favor, favor, favor. Before, behind, around, above, beneath. Favor all over. In the name of Jesus. Amen. Shortly, we will be together going to our devotion. Our devotion is quite profound and prophetic. Oftentimes, it connects very strongly and strangely.

0: that focus. The theme today, guess what? In everything, give thanks. You would have thought we planned this, right?
1: Oh, yeah.
0: In everything, give thanks. 1 Thessalonians 5:18 is an anchor text. Before we get there, I want to give you the honor and the privilege to honor the Lord with your givings and your love gift. As I said earlier to you, it is the consistency of our partners who pour the love gift on this earth that help us to continue to extend the frontiers of the value in the nations. That's going to be 2030 terrestrial stations. So I'm just going to raise the means to give. In America, please engage Zelle. The email for Zelle is right there. You are in Canada, the email for Interact is right there. So Canada Center Act, USA Zelle. For those who are in the United Kingdom or Southern Africa, the account information is also right there. Praise God. Go ahead. And honor the Lord, if you will, please. And for those who are on radio, who have no screen, I want to furnish you with a Nigerian account, Guaranteed Trust Bank, 023-720-7112. Again, Guaranteed Trust Bank, 023-720-7112. The Lord bless you, and the Lord really honor you. The Lord strengthen you. May He bring you a press down, shake it together, run it over, blessing, as you have honored Him yet again to be on this altar. It's a great day to be alive, I tell you. It's a great day to be alive. And we all return back by this time tomorrow by His mercy and grace with definite testimonies of His divine encounters. And we declare and declare all altars today, all engagement online, on-site, blessed. May the heavens kiss the earth on our behalf. The 12-minute watch blessed. Our 3-hourly watches around the clock blessed. And our engagement this evening at 6 p.m. at the Golden Bird Event Center, we declare and declare that also is blessed. In Jesus' name, amen. Love you all and thank you for being out here. We'll share the goodness together. Excuse me. Before we go to devotion, let's pray and then jump to the devotion. Father, we take cover under the blood. We soak our lives in the blood. As we go forth into this day, we declare this day is blessed. The land fall upon us in most pleasant places. In the precious name of Jesus Christ. Amen. Before I share the goodness, I'd like to invite as many who perhaps gave your heart, your life to Jesus, or you did rededicate your life to the Lord. I have a gift for you. One of my books we'd love to send to you. But send me three things. Your name, your email address, and telephone number. How do you send them? Send to my email address. Quite simple. ApostleGoodheart@gmail.com. All right. ApostleGoodheart@gmail.com. What do you send? Your name, your email, your telephone number. Excuse me. By way of mention, an invitation this Saturday, 15th of August, by God's grace, will be yet another tribe. We're on the grid this Saturday. I look forward to what God will do in tribe all the time. I get excited at just the thought of being in a tribe. Excuse me. So, you want to be a part of that? You know how to do that. It's an invitation-only service, as the Lord has made to be soon. Which means if you want to be there, you can communicate interest by sending similar information, as I mentioned earlier, name, email, telephone number, to our WhatsApp mobile number, plus 234-805-223-4444,

situation, and the rest will be on you to endeavor to be in the hall by 8:59 a.m. Few seconds before 9 a.m. All right, so let's gather together and look at this and have a blast. In my mind, in this year, the tribe is one of the best things that happened to Roderick and Home Global. Well, from last year's 1 year old now, it's amazing. So for those who are outside Abuja, to be a part of that, you need to go through the same process of registration, and then we'll communicate to you a Zoom link. But for those who live in Abuja, you're expected to be there.

0: the city. All right. God bless you. Thank you. Father, thank you yet again. To you be the praise and the glory for the strength you've given us. We say thank you and thank you and thank you. In Jesus' name. Shall we share the grace? But don't rush off anywhere. After the grace, let's sit tight and enjoy the devotion. In everything, give thanks. What if you do? May the grace of the Lord Jesus Christ, the love of God, the sweet fellowship of the Holy Spirit rest and abide with us now forever. Shall God's goodness and His mercy follow us all the days of our lives. We will dwell in the house of the Lord forever and ever and ever. Amen. For the Lord is good and His mercies endure forever. Amen. Still share the link. It's not too late. Let somebody be a part of this when we are done. And another thing, give thanks. Our anchor text is 1 Thessalonians 5:18. And everything, give thanks, for this is the will of God in Christ Jesus concerning you. We have two references in the Bible, 1 Chronicles 22-24 and the Psalm 69 we are reading today. And we have today's global Bible reading challenge, chapter 8 of Hebrews. So Hebrews chapter 8 is where we are today. Charles Darwin was a professing Christian who attended an Anglican school.
1: 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Love you much.

0: So it's official, guys. It's official. The song is mostly dedicated to his wife, Lola. Shout out to all the Lolas out there right now. I mean, no doubt this is the top five song. One of the biggest is the top five song in Nigeria right now. I love you because my Mr. P. Good morning, good morning, good morning, Lagos. How you doing? What's going on? I had a wonderful night rest. I had a wonderful night rest in a while. I mean, it's been... I've been waking up like 2 a.m., but this time around, I kind of get it. I was like, hey, look, man, even if I'm going to wake up around 2 a.m., I'm going to try to sleep back. I tried. Guess what? I didn't sleep back. I was awake till 4 a.m., and I got up and I had my bath, and I made it to work. So the great thing that I'm at work right now... Good morning, as we navigate all through the news, the trendy news, politics, sports, and everything in comparison right now on the morning drive. And just in case you just touched down Lagos for the very first time and you're wondering, this is the sugar of Lagos, government name Michael City. Yeah, make some noise if you wanna. How you doing, man? How you doing? What's going on? It's 626. Yeah, I love about 626 in the AM of Lagos. 11th of August, 2026. Exactly a month ago, I celebrated my birthday. And I love this. August has been amazing. I hope August is amazing as it is to me, to you. In the meantime, let's go pay some bills. And when I get back, we get into the weather for the day. And of course, the traffic reports. And some of the biggest headlines making the rounds right now. Get ready, Lagos. It's the sugar of Lagos. Getting ready to motivate you this morning.
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2: Thomas was a young, super talented individual. He had the aura. He had the looks. He had the lyrical skills, the panache, the razzmatazz, and above all, the swag. He was incredibly gifted. When he kicked the game, the whole hood stood up and went crazy.
3: That rock snap, you got that. You wait too late, you got set. He's the cop back and put 6 holes in his stock head. I got niggas trying to drill this.
2: He was clearly the next big thing to happen, and Thomas picked up advice. He started to pop pills, abuse substances, and indiscriminately take all kinds of powder, pills, and syrups. There was no stopping him. He became so addicted. And then on one bad day...
4: Put your hand down, boy.
2: Well, Thomas completely lost his mind and was checked into a psychiatric home for a few months and was out again. And after a few months, he was in again. Thomas never regained his sanity. And with it went all his dreams, his future, and his head was deeply saddened. Fall into the same trap. Do things differently. Don't be like Thomas. Dear young Nigerian, don't do drugs. This is a message from the

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2: Hi, Lagos. Welcome to the Morning Drive. My name is Sugar. If you just touch down Lagos for the very first time, and for the next 4 hours, we are going to... I'm definitely going to be informing you about a whole lot of things right now. You're definitely going to be entertained, connect with a whole lot of things that are actually happening right now. And on the Morning Drive, I hit you up with the latest of songs as well. All right, so let's get straight into it right now. Some of the biggest headlines making the rounds right now. Stories that you thought you knew, but really didn't know. All right. Stories that you thought you didn't really know. Did you know, all right? Did you know that today promises to be a great day? Let's start with that. Something very light right now. You know that today promises to be a great day as well. So this should feel like some great morning for you right now. As traffic is heavy on the 3rd Mainline Bridge. Yes, you're shocked as Y639 traffic is heavy on the 3rd Mainline Bridge right now. If you live in Yaba, 4th Island this morning, here is what you need to know, all right? The weather, all right? You might need to get yourself an umbrella or a sunglass, depending on the kind of person that you are. And make sure you have, if you have power supply, leave your fridge on so your soup doesn't get spoiled. Just going some random things this morning, right? Let's get started real quick. It's 6:39. It's the Morning Drive.
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So you just checked out Isaka 6 AM with Temps on Malay by Caesar. Great tune, I tell you. I mean, it's literally 6:56 in the morning right now. So the alarm has gone off. The street lights are waking up. The houses and the buses are loading up. The traffic is preparing to probably, you know, do the safest thing ever right now. If you are used to driving here in Lagos and if you're already on the road, congratulations right now, all right? Congratulations. And if you survived the battle for the day or yesterday, welcome to the morning drive. Welcome, welcome, welcome. Yes. This is the voice of Sugar. You can call me the Sugar of Lagos. And for the next 4 hours of your life, we are giving you the things that you need to know, the things that you want to talk about, the things that will make you laugh. And of course, the music that gets you moving. Whether you're driving, working, or getting, you know, the kids ready for school right now. The kids on the holidays already? Yes, I think some are still in school. Like, some are in school or something, I don't know. But if you still want to go to sleep, you better just wake up. Wake up, you're not alone. This is your favorite. This should be your favorite Tuesday mornings right now. The 11th day of August, 2026. It's the morning drive. Let's make it happen real quick. All right? And don't forget, it's exactly 7 o'clock. It'll be time for the news at 7. All right? The news at 7 will be up at exactly 7 o'clock. And right after that, we're back with some of the biggest stories. And, of course, everything that you need to know. And in politics, alleged coup plot revisited right now in Nigerian Army Kono. Mohammed Meiji has actually reportedly spoken about an alleged coup plot to overthrow President Bola Ahmed Tinubu. The story is raising fresh questions about

0: circumstances surrounding the alleged plot and Nigeria's political stability. So this is one of the biggest stories where Nigerians will now want facts, not rumors, not social media speculations. What's exactly happened? Who was involved? And what does this mean for the country's democracy right now? And in some economy news, the cost of living question is up right now. A new report highlights the continuing pressure of the cost of living on ordinary Nigerians as the country moves closer to further another major election. See, even me, I'm feeling it. I go to the shopping mall right now. They see those papers they give you. I don't look at it before. I look at it like, why is it so expensive? What did I buy that is already 10,000 there? For any household, the question remains very simple. Are things actually getting better in the pockets of the ordinary Nigerians? Here's the big question. When government says the economy is improving, the economy is... what is the average Nigerian actually feel? Yeah, see, even the economy making me speak bad English this morning. When the government says the economy is improving, all right, what should the average Nigerian actually be feeling? I mean, that's one of the biggest, you know, questions we're asking right now. And of course, the 2027 politics is already heating up right now, and politics may be more than a year from maybe not more than a year from now. And of course, presidential election, but positioning has already started, you know, showing itself right now. So get ready, the election isn't tomorrow, but Nigerian politicians clearly didn't get the memo, as all of them are already, you know, getting ready for what's to come right now. It's still the morning drive, and of course, I have for a quick break. Don't forget, the news is up at 7. I'll be right back.
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7 o'clock. Nigeria is the only country we have. Lots of actions that could destabilize the nation. Remember, we're one big family. I am David Chiedu with the news. First, our top stories. IPAC warns against manipulation of Saturday's governorship election in Osun State. Coalition of Concerned Nigerians begins consultation with opposition leaders on need to field one presidential candidate. Troops kill several ISWAP terrorists as they foil attack on military base in Borno State. Now, details of these and other stories. The Inter-Party Advisory Council, IPAC, has in the meantime warned political parties and government institutions against using state machinery to manipulate Saturday's governorship election in Osun State, insisting that no candidate should gain an unfair advantage because of access to governmental structures. The council said whoever emerges must do so through the freely expressed choice of Osun voters rather than intimidation, manipulation, inducement, or the deployment of public institutions against political opponents. IPAC National Chairman Yusuf Dantale, who gave the warning in Abuja on Monday after the Council's General Assembly to review the political situation ahead of the August 15 poll, called for a free, fair and transparent, credible and peaceful election. He also urged the Independent National Electoral Commission to remain professional, independent and transparent, as well as impartial. Workers and pensioners have staged a peaceful protest at the State Government Secretariat in Oshogbo to demand a credible electoral process ahead of the governorship election on Saturday. They condemned the security agencies for refusing to arrest the thugs allegedly working for the opposition All Progressives Congress. They called on the international community and civil society organization to prevail on the Independent National Electoral Commission to conduct free, fair and credible elections on Saturday.

Meanwhile, the Commandant General of the Nigeria Security and Civil Defense Corps, NSCDC, Professor Ahmed Audi, has ordered the deployment of 10,200 personnel and specialized tactical units to reinforce security operations across Osun State ahead of the Saturday governorship election. The National Public Relations Officer of the NSCDC, Babawale Afolabi, in a statement on Monday in Abuja, said the deployment, which commenced on Monday, was part of the Corps' efforts to ensure that voters, electoral officials, observers, journalists and residents participate in the electoral process without fear or intimidation. And still on the Osun polls, the African Democratic Congress, ADC, has held its final rally before the poll on Saturday. The party's candidate, Najim Talam, said that he will take the state to the next level if elected. ADC presidential candidate Atiku Abubakar, while speaking at the rally, appealed to the people of Osun State to vote for the ADC for rapid development of the state. And former Kano State Governor and 2023 presidential candidate of the New Nigeria People's Party, NNPP, Rabiu Musakwankoso, has condemned comments by Islamic cleric Sheikh Sani Yahaya Jengir in support of the continued adoption of Muslim presidential ticket ahead of the 2027 general election. Kwankoso, in a statement posted on his official X account on Monday, described Jengir's remarks as decisive and urged political and religious leaders to promote unity and reconciliation. He expressed deep concern over the comments made by Sheikh Sani Jengir at an event in Kano at the weekend. And a coalition of concerned Nigerians, the G100, says it has concluded a first round of consultations with leaders of six opposition political parties as part of efforts to build a united opposition front ahead of the 2027 general elections. The group, in a statement, said it has met Atiku Abubakar of the African Democratic Congress, ADC, Peter Obi, and Rabiu Kwankoso of the Nigeria Democratic Congress, NDC, Seyi Makinde of Allied People's Movement, APM, and others on the need to form a united opposition ahead of the election. And to more stories, Governor Monday Okpebolo has approved the appointment of 4,800 special assistants to deepen government's presence at the ward level across the state. The governor announced the approval on Monday during a meeting with members of the All Progressives Congress from the 18 local government areas at the government house in Benin City. And troops of the Joint Task Force Northeast Operation Heading K have repelled an attack by Islamic State West Africa Province ISWAP terrorists on a forward operating base in Gajiram Ngazai local government area, Borno State, killing several of the attackers and recovering weapons, ammunition and communication gadgets. The development was disclosed in a statement issued on Monday by the Acting Military Information Officer, Headquarters, JTF Northeast, Operation Heading K, Captain Mohammed Goni. And to international stories, more than 100 people have died and dozens more injured after a powerful earthquake hit western Colombia. The magnitude 7.4 quake occurred in the Choco region. The shaking was felt across the country as well as in neighboring Venezuela, Ecuador and Panama. And to sports, Super Falcons coach Justin Madugu has apologized to Nigerians following the team's 1-0 loss to Cameroon in the quarterfinals of the Women's Africa Cup of Nations, WAFCON, on Sunday. Madugu, while fielding questions from journalists after the match, said that he takes full responsibility for the loss. And still in sports, a consortium including billionaire Amazon founder Jeff Bezos has advanced in talks to buy about 30% stake in Liverpool. The group is led by British Indian millionaire businessman Amit Bhatia and also includes Facebook co-founder Eduardo Saverin. Owners Fenway Sports Group confirmed last month that the group had expressed interest in making a strategic minority investment in Liverpool Football Club. Bhatia is the son-in-law of Indian billionaire businessman Lakshmi Mittal and had been a director and co-owner of Queen's Park Rangers for 18 years before relinquishing his stake in the club.

0: American businessman Bezos, founder of e-commerce giant Amazon, is the fourth richest person in the world. To end the news, a recap of the major headlines. IPAC has warned against the manipulation of Saturday's government election in Osun State. A coalition of concerned Nigerians has begun consultations with opposition leaders on the need to field one presidential candidate. And you also heard that troops have killed several Israel terrorists as they fall an attack on a military base in Borno State. And that was the news. It was edited by Mustafa Issa and produced by Manasseh Musa. I'm David Chiedu. Many thanks for joining us. Good morning.
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0: championship or whatever the case, I wanted to be a team in the Super League, which is their first division, or we call it in Nigeria the Premier League, so that at the end of the day we could see our players going over there, developing from there, they could get into Europe. And also, while they are doing that, that is another opportunity for the Stockish delegation to also invest in the club, also in their facilities, in their equipment. That will go a very long way for me. This is a kind of positive initiative we are asking for. So if this one goes, it will also stand the rise for others to wake up and say, fine, we need our league to prosper, we need our league to blossom, we need our league to grow. So let's get better and juice international consolidation.
1: The wife will be on the 20 championship is still on right now. Flying Eagles forward Abdul Muiz Adeleke has been crowned the highest goal scorer of the 2026 wife will be on the 20 championship after finishing the tournament with 5 goals. So the Nigerian forward scored twice against Ghana and added another brace against Togo during the going stage, taking his tally to 5 goals and earning him the tournament's golden boot. The achievement marks a historic milestone for Nigeria football, with Adeleke becoming the first Nigerian male player to win the official top scorer award at the Waffle B Zone B on the 20 championship. So while Adeleke claimed the individual scoring prize, Burkina Faso dominated the other major individual honor. So Burkina Faso goalkeeper Raheem Altar was also named the tournament's best goalkeeper and received the Golden Glove, while the compatriot Mohamed Zango was crowned most valuable player.
2: I'm still pained. This is not what I want to see. What I want to hear is that they actually qualified for AFCON under 20 that will be coming up next year. So for this individual award, I hope Adeleke can equally now capitalize on this. He is just a member of the under 20 team. I played with the NFF. Even if they want to forget this under 20 set, because the moment you don't qualify for a major tournament, just be rest assured that most of them will just go like that, fizzle out, another set will come up. But maybe the NFF, if they are in their right senses right now, pick this young man and let's see if he can fit him into our under 23 team. And let's see how far and what Eric Chow can make of him at the under 23 level. And if he does perform so well, luckily for him, same coach that is actually the under 23 team right now is the head coach of the Super Eagles. He should be looking at the senior level. But for Adeleke, awesome performance. If others had actually upped their game like him, then we'll be giving this sad story today that they won't be able to qualify for AFCON under 20 come next year.
1: All right, in some other news, South Africa head coach Destry Ellis has stressed the importance of her team being fully prepared for their crucial clash against Nigeria's Super Falcon. Bayana were eliminated from the 2026 Women's African Cup of Nations last Saturday following a 2-1 defeat to host Morocco. Nigeria also saw their title hopes come to an end after suffering a narrow 1-0 defeat to the indomitable Lioness of Cameroon in a keenly contested quarterfinal encounter at the Labi Zouli Stadium in Casablanca on Sunday night. South Africa will now face the Super Falcons in a play-in clash at the Moulay Rachid Stadium in Casablanca on Thursday. The winner of the encounter will advance to the Inter-Confederation playoffs, where they will join 9 other teams battling for places at the 2027 FIFA Women's World Cup in Brazil.
0: Two underperforming teams meeting in the playoffs. So we expected a lot from Bayana, but that didn't happen. We expected so much from the Super Falcons
1: as well.
0: Their preparations before this just concluded shameful outing was poor, but we expected so much and it didn't happen. Now both of them are going to be meeting for the playoff come Thursday. So it's going to be anybody's game. Right now, I wouldn't say the Super Falcons game, because we don't know the players' reaction. They've lost. We don't know how Justin Madugu is going to rally his team. We don't know how the team is going to see it, because the easiest way, that was what the Super Eagles went through. I don't know why they put it on like the easiest route. The easiest route, you just win and get to the semifinal.
2: We like it difficult.
0: Automatic qualification. But

0: restaurant is a very tough one. After South Africa, you have to go play a playoff, a round robin of.
1: After wasting our money.
0: Uh-huh. So I really don't know. But the question is, can we go past South Africa? That is going to be the question. On the norms, I would have said yes, but right now, even myself, I really don't know. So I'll just say anybody that has the grit, the determination, and the persistence should win on Thursday's game.
1: Sincerely speaking, I would love to see them lose that game too. Because by the time they lose it, NFF will now learn that other federations or countries in Africa have started investing more into men's football. That we are no longer that giant they used to see us as. With these 10 stars on their jersey, I think that's actually played another annoying role. Because each time we saw them on TikTok, they always have always run around, refer to that same 10 stars, forgetting they weren't the only team that, I mean, particular set that won it. But I like what is happening. They've gotten the money, Abi, and gotten the land, Abi, the house. The houses they promised them in Abuja. Shamefully now, they would have consolidated on that and gotten more. But they decided they didn't want more. So fine. But for NFL, shame on them today. They have brought tears to the eyes of most pundits, most journalists, when you talk about great supporters of women's football. I feel so sad to see Super Falcons play the way they played at this continental showpiece. I feel so sad. Knowing fully well that a typical team that on a good day, you go to bed when they want to play. Just rest assured, when you wake up, they must have delivered for you. But this time around, I could still remember vividly how it happened the first game against Malawi. I checked, I said, no, let me just sleep a bit. Maybe wake up by second half and just see how it must have gone. And my brothers, I woke up, I saw Nigeria 0. I was still questioning, by this time, Nigeria still yet to score. And now check the other side of the result. 2. Sleep clear for my eyes.
2: You're like, what's going on? All right. So more football stories coming over right now. Villarreal coach Indigo Perez has accused Super Eagles striker Victor Osimhen of coming onto the pitch to fight after his confrontation with defender Santiago Morillo during their 2-1 preseason win over La Casare on Saturday. So Villarreal coach reacted to an incident in the 37 minutes when Morillo used his body to block Osimhen's runs towards the penalty area as the Nigerian attempted to get on the end of the of a cross.
0: Let's dress and go first.
2: So Osimhen actually reacted angrily, shoving the Uruguay defender to the ground before
1: Galatasaray. That is his trademark.
2: Yeah.
1: If you see Osimhen, the second name is trouble. he has refused to learn. It's not everything you fight over. And this where you see Osimhen today and his career, he would have suppressed it if he had not done some things in the past. And after doing it, I was expecting those that he may be seen as his role model or mentors to talk to him and tell him everything no be wahala. Osimhen should learn. If he had not done some things, as I said earlier, he wouldn't have left Napoli when he left Napoli. He wouldn't have even found himself in the Turkish league. Osimhen is way, way bigger than that Turkish league he is right now. But he has refused to learn. And since he has refused to learn, dog wey won lost, no dey hear master whistle. I pity him. Because definitely,
2: I'm not sure he sees it that way. Because this guy blocks him first.
0: Whether we like it or not, like we say, when you look at great players, and let's you say, I could sit down here and call 15, 20 great players that had this kind of hunger issues that, as good as they were, their career never projected very well, except one or two, and that one or two was even at the high point of their career, they lost it. Zinedine Zidane is one, whether we like it or not, we all know him to be a fiery character. We saw what he did, putting himself over the team, and many people might not like it. I could call the likes of Edmundo. Edmundo was a very good Brazilian player, he was a captain, he lost it. What about Roy Keane? As good as Roy Keane was in Manchester United, he had a very terrible and fiery character.
1: I'm still having it till now.
0: He's still having it now. Where has it led him to? When you look at Premier League, you're not going to count him. We've seen players, the likes of Pat

0: Tigera has that, but at the way he knows how,
1: he knows how to manage it.
0: We're not arguing that. Look at the likes of Mario Balotelli. Is he as mad as Balotelli? But where's Balotelli? His career nosedived.
1: I could stay here
0: and call.
1: A lot of smart coaches will not want to work with you because you destabilize the dressing room.
0: And right now, there is a grain of certainty which that one, I believe very soon him and the club will fall out. Galatasaray so far this season has been very, very quiet in the transfer market. And now they've played 5 preseason, they've lost 3. And Osimhen is somebody that is very, very competitive. If they do not bolster or show up that team and the results are not going their way, expect his outburst towards the manager.
1: And the next thing you hear is, I want to leave.
0: Yes, is somebody like that. So, as much as you want to blame the club, we expected that this season, even this season, certain clubs would have matched his wage demands and everything.
1: They are scared. They don't want to do so.
0: They didn't. Rather, we saw the likes of Vinicius. Arsenal is willing to break the bank over Vinicius. Why don't you try it? You need a striker. Why don't you go for Osimhen? Just like what Blessing is saying, there's a lot going on behind the scene. Osimhen is one of the most leader striker in the world. Do not take it from me. That is it. That has now become his Achilles heel. That is not the Pandora box of the kind of person we have been the captain of Galatasaray. Well, I hope he doesn't get as much sent off and much banned than the way he plays and scores more goals this season.
2: 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Thank you, Sergi. Thank you, Blessing, for stopping by.
1: Well, it's nice to be here, bro.
2: All right, Lagos, the rest of the Money Drive continues right here. I'll be right back.
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Nigeria is the only country we have lots of bad actions that could destabilize the nation. Remember, we're one big family. I am David Chiedu with the news. The Inter-Party Advisory Council, IPAC, has in the meantime warned political parties and government institutions against using state machinery to manipulate Saturday's governorship election in Osun State, insisting that no candidate should gain an unfair advantage because of access to governmental structures. The council said whoever emerges must do so through the freely expressed choice of Osun voters rather than intimidation, manipulation, inducement, or the deployment of public institutions against political opponents. IPAC National Chairman Yusuf Dantale, who gave the warning in Abuja,

0: for the people of Osun State to vote for the ADC for rapid development of the state. And former Kano State Governor and 2023 presidential candidate of the New Nigeria People's Party, NNPP, Rabiu Musokwankoso, has condemned comments by Islamic cleric Sheikh Sani Yahya Jengir in support of the continued adoption of Muslim presidential ticket ahead of the 2027 general election. Kwankoso, in a statement posted on his official X account on Monday, described Jengir's remarks as decisive and urged political and religious leaders to promote unity and reconciliation. He expressed deep concern over the comments made by Sheikh Sani Jengir at an event in Kano the weekend. Concerned Nigerians, the GT says it has concluded a first round of consultations with leaders of six opposition political parties as part of efforts to build a united opposition front ahead of the 2027 general elections. The group, in a statement, said met Atiku Abubakar of the African Democratic Congress, Nkoso of the Nigeria Democratic NDC, Seyi Makinde of Allied People's Movement, APM, and others on the need to form a united opposition ahead of the election. And to more stories, Governor Monday Okpebolo has approved the appointment of 4,800 special assistants to deepen government presence at the ward level across the state. The governor announced the approval on Monday during a meeting with members of the All Progressives Congress from the 18 local government areas at the Government House in Benin City. And troops of the Joint Task Force Northeast Operation Heading K have repelled an attack by Islamic State West Africa Province ISWAP terrorists for the state, killing seven weapons. And the development was disclosed on Monday by the acting military Heading K. People have died and dozens more injured after a powerful earthquake hit western Colombia. The magnitude 7.4 quake occurred in the Shoko region. The shaking was felt across the country as well as in neighboring Venezuela, Ecuador and Panama. And to sports, Super Falcons coach Justin Madugu has apologized to Nigerians following the team's 1-0 loss to Cameroon in the quarterfinals of the Women's Africa Cup of Nations WAFCON on Sunday. Madugu, while fielding questions from journalists after the match, said that he takes full responsibility for the loss. And still in sports, a consortium including billionaire Amazon founder Jeff Bezos has advanced in talks to buy about 30% stake in Liverpool. The group is led by British Indian millionaire businessman Amit Bhatia and also includes Facebook co-founder Eduardo Saverin. Owners Fenway Sports Group confirmed last month that the group had expressed interest in making a strategic minority investment in Liverpool Football Club. Bhatia is the son-in-law of Indian billionaire businessman Lakshmi Mittal and had been a director and co-owner of Queen's Park Rangers for 18 years before relinquishing his stake in the club last month. American businessman Bezos, founder of e-commerce giant Amazon, is the fourth richest person in the world. I'm David Chiedu. Many thanks for joining us. Good morning.
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0: everyone. This is comedy. This is music. This is Afaro. 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
2: Thomas was a young, super talented individual. He had the aura. He had the looks. He had the lyrical skills, the panache, the razzmatazz, and above all, the swag. He was incredibly gifted. When he kicked the game, the whole hood stood up and went crazy.
3: That rock snap, you got that. You way too late. You got set. Keystone cop back and put six holes in your stock. Can't throw through. I got names trying to drill this.
2: He was clearly the next big thing to happen, and Thomas picked up a vice. He started to pop pills, abuse substances, and indiscriminately take all kinds of powder, pills, and syrups. There was no stopping him. He became so addicted. And then on one bad day,
4: put your hand down, boy. Well,
2: Thomas completely lost his mind and was checked into a psychiatric home for a few months and was out again. And after a few months, he was in again. Thomas never regained his sanity, and with it went all his dreams, his future, and his hood was deeply saddened.

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0: Thomas was a young, super talented individual. He had the aura. He had the looks. He had the lyrical skills, the panache, the razzmatazz, and above all, the swag. He was incredibly gifted. When he kicked the game, the whole hood stood up and went crazy.
1: That rock snap, you got that. You way too late. You got set, keep the cock back and put six holes in your stock. I got the Instron drills.
0: He was clearly the next big thing to happen, and Thomas picked up a vice. He started to pop pills, abuse substances, and indiscriminately take all kinds of powder, pills, and syrups. There was no stopping him. He became so addicted. And then on one bad day,
2: put your hand down, boy. Well,
0: Thomas completely lost his mind and was checked into a psychiatric home for a few months and was out again. And after a few months, he was in again. Thomas never regained his sanity, and with it went all his dreams, his future, and his hood was deeply saddened. Fall into the same trap. Do things differently. Don't be like Thomas. Dear young Nigerian, don't do drugs. This is a message from the Silverbird Group.

also reacting to the incident in which Maria puts his body to drop the semen's lungs towards the penalty area, as the right-hand attempt to get on the hand of the cross. Semen reacted angry, shoving the Uruguayan defender to the ground before Baratati's teammates intervened to prevent the confrontation from escalating. Referee Pablo Sagram pushed both players. The incident obviously had been otherwise disrupted penalty for Semen, who had furnished with Galarazzi's equalized on the 5th minute after Jose Perez had put the wheel ahead. U.S. President Donald Trump says it would be a terrible mistake if FIFA President Gianni Infantino were removed from his position. Trump back informs an open letter by UEFA, CONCACAF, and the Asian Football Confederation, AFC, accusing Infantino of breaking trust through deception over his abortive FIFA Forward Enterprise FFE proposal. The proposal would have involved creating a new competition to manage national ticketing rights for FIFA competitions, including the World Cup, with 21% sale to a private investment company. Trump's comments are the first time he has publicly commented on Infantino defense since the FFE plans came to life. The U.S. president described Infantino as a fantastic person, saying he had just presided over the most successful World Cup in history. And to end the news, a recap of the major headlines. Organized disrupts, air peace points, and labor from Abuja. Sensitive election materials arrived in a show ahead of Saturday's governorship election in Osun State. And the death toll from a powerful earthquake in Colombia rises to 132. And that's the news. It was edited by Mustafa Issa and produced by Manasa Musa. I am Jacob Akinyemi Johnson. Remember, Nigeria

0: 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It's Akbaro vs. Akbaro, 10th year anniversary, 40 and crazy.
1: Thank you, Papa, for every battle you know we know.
0: 10 years of laughter, 10 years of madness, and now at 40, Akbaro is going even crazier.

0: comedy. This is music. This is Afaro. Packaged by Larry McWee Events. Don't be told, be there. Need a partner. 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

0: This is the top seven on the Rhythm Nation. I'm JJ, world famous, the Mecca Don, your black music historian, your microphone professor, and for the record, you all checked out at number four, Nigeria's own Rema, and the song known as Tea.
1: Number three.
0: Well, number three belongs to Lil Uzi Vert with Poured. Well, Uzi has always operated somewhere between hip-hop, trap, melody, and straight-up rock-star energy. And that's what makes him so unpredictable. He can rap, he can sing, he can bend his voice around the melody, he can switch his cadence in the middle of the song. And somehow, yeah, somehow, it still sounds like Uzi. Poured carries that futuristic Uzi energy. The kind of song that feels designed for headphones, late-night drives. But beware, watch as you drive. And people who like their music a little left of center. This is not traditional hip-hop. It's what happens when a new generation takes hip-hop and stretches the boundaries. Here's Lil Uzi Vert with Poured, pouring it out on the top seven at the number three spot. Check it out.